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The opinions on this program are my own and they do not represent the views of KUCI, the University of California Board of Regents, or its affiliates. Good afternoon, everyone. Welcome to Peacetime. I'm your host, Halima. Thank you for joining me today. I'm very happy to be with you. So, it's been pretty hot lately, so we've got to do whatever we can to manage the heat. And I've noticed that it's really exhausting on my body, just even using the air conditioner. It's a lot. It's hard. And even last night, I fell asleep on my yoga mat. Actually, the night before, I fell asleep on my yoga mat and I slept almost all night. I thought that was really, that shows dedication, right, to my yoga practice. So it's just, I think the AC is just kind of draining, even though it's good to have AC. You know, it is not natural air, so I feel like it's draining to the body. So just take good care of yourself and be sure and stay hydrated, drink a lot of water, and even if you're not thirsty, keep drinking water. So on the note of self-care, I thought I would read to you a little bit from a book written by my friend Diane Tillman. And Diane is a friend who I've known for about 24 years, and she's the one who first taught me to meditate back in the day, and we're still very good friends. So the book is actually called Living Values Education, A Parenting Guide, which you might wonder, why would we be interested in a parenting guide? It has a section in the book about self-care. So that's the part I'm going to focus on. So I'd like to read a little bit, and then we'll have some meditation. And I'm also going to do the next show after mine, Operation Community. So if you like what you hear, please stay for the whole hour. So this book has many chapters on, of course, parenting, but this particular chapter is on caring for yourself, chapter 24. So I'll start with diet. So we all know we need to eat better. So part of feeling well is eating well. A good diet is important for our physical health and emotional stability. Good nutrients fuel the energy and health of our brain and our body. Whole grains and fresh fruits and vegetables help our body stay healthy and give us the energy we need to enjoy life. And plant-based diets are most beneficial to ourselves and to the planet. So a side note, one of the best things we can do to save the planet is to go vegetarian. And because we're not using up land to feed animals and all the water that it takes to feed them. And it's also humane. But I'm not here to be on a soapbox and tell you how to eat. But plant-based diets are very good for the planet. So whole grains are better than nutritionally than refined grains. Brown rice, quinoa, and oats have more nutrition than white rice. And of course, raw vegetables and fruits give us instant energy. So if you like juice, if you like juicing, if you have time to juice, it's a really good thing to do. I only juice once a week, but if I had time, I would do it more often. So juicing gives us more instant energy, vitamins, enzymes, and cancer-fighting antioxidants. And that would include dark-colored vegetables such as beets. Those are really good. And purple cabbage. It's really good. It's a really good antioxidant. These are good antioxidants. Purple vegetables are really good for fighting cancer. So fresh vegetables, lightly cooked, have more nutrients and fiber than when they are canned or fried. Okay, so I don't know if you're getting hungry or you want to eat, you know, something like potato chips. So sometimes when I eat too much health food, it's like I want something bad like chocolate. But chocolate's not bad for you. Chocolate, dark chocolate is actually good for you. So oatmeal and smoothies are good in the morning, and salads with vegetables and a healthy dressing are good once a day, especially if you add fruits. If you add, sprouts or sunflower seeds or nuts to your salad, sprouts have a high level of life force energy. And of course, you might want to focus on organic whenever possible. Okay, and then sugar. So many women and men, but I think mostly women, crave chocolate.
Chocolate contains neurotransmitters, which create the feeling of being loved for 20 minutes. So it's a temporary fix. We feel good for 20 minutes. So I actually had chocolate today and I felt good. I didn't count how long I felt good, but I felt really good. I had some really good dark chocolate. Really good from Trader Joe's. They have really good chocolate, Trader Joe's. So what happens when that 20 minutes is over? When the sugar fades? Well, there is a book called Sugar Blues. It is a classic and it talks about sugar consumption and how it correlates with emotional instability and the blues. Sugar is a nutrient robber. It robs B vitamins. And the more highly refined sugars, the less healthy they are. So definitely white cane sugar, like CNH sugar white, is very bad for us. So as much as possible, try organic. You know, if you can, have organic cane evaporated sugar or date sugar, or they have turbinado sugar in the raw. You've probably seen it at Starbucks or, you know, different coffee houses. So sugar in the raw, something that's less refined is good for you, better for you. So then vitamins and minerals, which are naturally found in sugar cane or sugar beets, are removed when the sugar is refined. So try to limit your sugar intake as much as possible and consider the healthier alternatives. There is also stevia, and I found something called allulose, which comes from persimmons, and they have it at Costco mixed with monk fruit. And it is supposed to be, I'm a little afraid to try it, to be honest with you, but it's supposed to be not bad for you. I'm just afraid it might have an aftertaste. I don't like the aftertaste of unreal sugar. And I don't want, you know, I want to enjoy something sweet. I feel like if I'm going to eat something sweet, I might as well just have a little less sugar. But there is monk fruit, there is stevia, there is allulose. And again, they have allulose and there's monk fruit. They have allulose with monk fruit at Costco. They probably have it at Whole Foods as well and other health food stores. Okay, and then be careful about salt, because there is good salt and there is bad salt. So good salt has a lot of minerals in it. There's something in health food stores called real salt, and it's got lots of natural minerals in it, and that's actually good for you. Whereas the white dyed salt that we get, the typical salt that we see that's really inexpensive, is very ungood for us. It's not good for you. I don't know the medical or chemical or whatever they do to it, but it is not natural. It's not good for us to use that salt. Okay, so, but the real salt with all the minerals and sea salt is better for you. And then drink lots of water, as we know, especially with this heat. So you need to drink, I think it's 8 ounces of water per, so you go by your body weight and you divide it. Like if you weigh 160 pounds, I don't know how much I weigh. So like 8 glasses of water, as we know, is good, or as much as you can, maybe six 8 ounce glasses of water. And tea or juice is not a substitute for water, nor is coffee, so that is separate. And try not to drink water out of plastic bottles, because plastic bottles leach plastic into the water, and the plastic goes into our bodies, and actually it settles even in the brain. We each have, my understanding, what I've heard from people who've studied this, is we have about a teaspoon of plastic in our brain, and I really don't want plastic in my brain. I don't think that would be good for us. So try not to have any water in plastic bottles, especially if you leave the plastic bottle in your car. My understanding is that it absorbs more of the plastic. So be careful of that. Use a reusable, you know, container. I think most of us have those. We can even get them. It's worth the investment, you know, at Ross or Marshall's or TJ Maxx, or even, you know, maybe the Dollar Tree has them. But try not to use plastic. And then regular exercise is recommended for good physical health. Walking 30 minutes a day has been found to be one of the most helpful things a person can do to combat depression. So 30 minutes a day can help
combat depression. It helps rebalance the neurotransmitters, the dopamine and serotonin, in the brain. So, walking is good. It's also to do mind-body exercises such as yoga, tai chi, qigong, something where you're doing mindfulness and you're exercising at the same time. So let's do a little mindful meditation now. Let's give ourselves permission to relax and take a step back from all of the things that we have going on in our life. So take a step back from all of your responsibilities, all of your worries, things on your to-do list for tomorrow, for next week. Let's put all of that on the back burner. It'll be there. But right now, we need to take a break from all of that. It is important for us to rest the mind, in addition to sleep, to take time to just do nothing, to sit or walk in silence and tune out the news and everything going on in the world. And stop thinking about what's going on at work and what you didn't do or what you didn't finish. And that'll be there. You know, Monday, the work will be there. Or if you need to do it later, you can do it later. But for now, let's take a step back and start to take our awareness to our place of rest and comfort in our mind. And let's start to relax our body and settle into the present moment. So I start to focus on my breathing. And I notice as I breathe in, the temperature of my breath is cool. And I take a nice long inhalation. And as I exhale, I notice the air is warm as I exhale through my nostrils. So let's take a few slower, intentional breaths just on your own. And you can talk to your mind, talk to your body. I'm inhaling positive energy, coolness, and lightness. And as I exhale, I'm letting go of worries, stress, and anxiety, and any thoughts that are weighing heavy in my mind. Yes, we can use imagination and just imagine you're putting all of the things you need to do on the back burner, on your stove in your head. There's four burners, just pretend. And in the back, there's a pot. Let's put all of our burdens, the responsibilities, the to-do lists in the pot on the back burner in the mind. And just take a step back from everything that calls are that we're needed for in this world. Because we're needed for ourselves first. So it's now time for me time. For myself to relax and go to the place of rest and comfort in my mind. So I notice my breathing. I'm breathing evenly and slowly. And every inhalation, I keep breathing in positive energy, goodness, and light. And as I exhale, I let go of tension and toxins in my body and in my mind. And I start to notice that I'm feeling a little bit more relaxed, maybe not 100%, but just a little more than I was before I started my intentional relaxation. So let's start to notice
Just breathe normally in and out. Notice your exhalations are your relaxation breaths. Every exhalation is a relaxation. And I let go and I let my body relax completely. And as my body's relaxing, my mind is relaxing at the same time. So let's notice different parts of the body. And as we notice those parts, they start to relax. This is mind over matter. My mind is gently, consciously guiding my body into a more relaxed state. And please, if you're driving, pay attention to the road and keep your hands on the steering wheel. And just be a focused, relaxed driver. If you're standing or walking, just relax. Let the mind be a little bit more relaxed as you continue with your activities. And if you're seated, let your body settle in to wherever you're sitting. And let's relax, starting with the toes. I relax my toes and the soles of my feet. I relax the tops of my feet and my ankles. I relax my shins, my knees, my calves. I relax my hips, my thighs, the back of my legs, the front of my legs. I relax my belly, my rib cage, my upper chest. I'm still breathing in and out. I'm not holding my breath. Breath is flowing freely in and out of my lungs. I relax my low back, my middle back, and my upper back. Relax my shoulder blades, my spine, my shoulders, and I let my shoulders drop away from my ears. Relax my right arm and my left arm. Relax both of my elbows, forearms, wrists, palms of my hands, my fingers, the backs of my hands, and my fingernails. And I let my arms be like gummy worms, like there's no bones, just rubber. My arms are rubber. And I relax my throat, relax the back of my neck, and the base of my skull. I relax the sides of my neck. I relax my entire skull.

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I relax the back side of my body. The right side and left side of my body are completely relaxed. And I'm going to take a moment and notice if there's any pain in my body or any discomfort or part of my body that is not well. I'm going to send peaceful, healing, loving thoughts to my body, especially to that part of my body. And now I'm going to bring all of my awareness upwards to the center of my forehead. And I'm going to let go of thinking about my body. And I'm going to notice a gentle swirling vibration at the center of my forehead. And right in the center of that vibration is a tiny star of light. So let's just relax. Imagine you're a beautiful star that is sparkling brightly, and you are covered in light. I am the inner being that lives inside my body. I am the one that makes my body move. I'm the inner being, the spirit, that is having a human experience. So let's just relax and be that beautiful star of light as I read some positive affirmations, positive thoughts. This is from The Prophet by Khalil Gibran, and it's one of my very favorite sayings in the world. Surely there is no greater gift to a man than that which turns all of his aims into parching lips and all of life into a fountain. And in this lies my honor and my reward, that whenever I come to the fountain to drink, I find the living water itself thirsty, and it drinks me while I drink it. Isn't that beautiful? So if you have something you're passionate about, there is no greater gift than that which turns all of your aims into parching lips and all of life into a fountain. And then from a very beautiful card that a friend gave me, it's about advice from a butterfly. Let your true colors show. Take yourself lightly. Look for the sweetness in life. Take time to smell the flowers. Catch a breeze. Treat yourself like a butterfly. And lastly, from another card from another friend, which I love this. This is a Spanish proverb. How beautiful it is to do nothing and rest afterwards. Doesn't that sound nice? How beautiful it is to do nothing and rest afterwards. So we've done our nothing. We've done our meditation. Now let's start to bring our awareness back to the room. Let's take a nice deep inhalation and a long exhalation. I notice the room I'm in. I stretch my arms. I squeeze my eyes and open them. I wiggle my fingers. I wiggle my toes. My mind feels calm. My mind feels relaxed. My mind feels peaceful. I feel happy. And I'm ready to continue the rest of my evening feeling wonderful. Thank you for joining me today on Peace Time. I hope you'll stay for the next show, Operation Community. I will continue being on the air for the next 30 minutes. And please remember to do something you love today. Of course, you know you are the most important person in your life. And once again, thank you for joining me on Peace Time. I'm your host.

Halima. I'd love to hear your feedback on the show, and if there's anything you want me to talk about, or even any person you'd like me to interview or talk about their book or anything, please reach out to me. And my email address is peacetimeontheair@kuci.org. Or I'd love to have you follow me on Instagram. Sorry, I can't think after I meditate. I'm very sorry. My email is peacetime@kuci.org. And my Instagram handle is peacetimeontheair. So please follow me on Instagram. I'd love to have you follow me, and we could send messages to each other there. And please take good care of yourself. Be careful in the heat. It's been a little hard for us with the hot weather. So be good to yourself and love yourself. And always do something you love each day. 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Take good care. Bye-bye now.

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The opinions expressed on this program do not represent the views of KUCI, the University of California Board of Regents, or its affiliates. Hi, everyone. Welcome to Operation Community. And if you've been listening to Peacetime, welcome back. So I'm your host today, Halima, and Anne was not able to be here, so I'm here with you today, and I'm happy to be with you. So today, I am going to continue reading from this book that I was reading on Peacetime. It's written by my friend Diane Tillman, who is the one who taught me to meditate about 24 years ago, and we're still very good friends to this day. And the book is called Living Values Education Parenting Guide, and I'm going to read a little bit on the part about self-care. I'm going to continue that. So in Peacetime, we talked about kind of the food, drinking water, and avoiding sugar, not drinking out of plastic bottles. So this is all good for the environment. When you don't drink out of plastic bottles and you're eating organic food and all that, and be careful about the packaging, buying food with less packaging is also good. So I'm going to read now about taking care of the self, nourishing your spirit. So this is in chapter 25. Of Diane's book. So I'll read just a little snippet and then we'll do some meditation. So taking care of yourself, of the self, nourishing your spirit, research on happiness began to increase in the early 80s, and it took a leap in the year 2000 with the positive psychology movement. I love positive psychology. So Martin Seligman, director of the Positive Psychology Center and the leader of the Positive Psychology Movement, said that happy people are more productive at work, they learn more at school, happy people get promoted more, are more creative, and are liked by others more. They also have better relationships and are healthier. So the branch of psychology, positive psychology, focuses on what helps people to be mentally healthy rather than focusing on pathology. So I love that. So going forward, not looking at the past and why do you hate your father, all that. That's from the old days. That's, Sigmund Freud and all that. We don't need that. We can do positive going forward from today forward and work on our own happiness. And then the research on happiness, Sonia Lubomirsky and her college studied identical twins, and they concluded that happiness is 50% genetic, 10% circumstantial, and 40% intentional. So happiness is 50% genetic. So, okay, so some of it's not in our control. We can inherit, depression. We can inherit, happy genes or depressed genes. But 10% is circumstantial. Were we in a war-torn country? Well, that's going to have to have something to do with our state of mind. But 40% is intentional. That's in our control. We can control 40% of our happiness. That's very good to know. So while many people think that if they won the lottery or got a new car, a new job, they would be happy, and that's not the case. So I remember, I actually know of my neighbors who won the lottery years ago. They won a couple million dollars. And this is when they would show the people on TV their names, show them, and people would know that these people won the lottery. This couple, they were married, they ended up getting a divorce. And because of this, they had people hounding them, and the woman had to get a bodyguard. I saw her at a shopping center and she had this man walking behind her. She said, yes, I have to have a bodyguard around me at all times. Winning the lottery did not make them happier. They broke up their marriage. And, I've heard of people who win the lottery and they're very depressed because all they do is, they just have all this money and, everybody else is working and they don't know what to do with all the money. Sometimes they spend it all and then they're very depressed. So, of course, we know money doesn't buy happiness and winning the lottery is not going to make us happy.
and even getting a promotion, you know, it's great, you know, we're happy for, you know, a short time. And I mean, I got a promotion recently and it was like, well, you know, is that it? You know, the clouds, the sky didn't open up. So it's really not going to change a lot if we make more money or get a promotion. So the main thing is our inner happiness. Okay, so Sonia Lubomirsky studied 12 strategies that measurably increase happiness in her book, The How of Happiness, which is a scientific approach to getting in life what you want. So some of the things she talks about is nurturing relationships. So in other words, get out of relationships that do not serve you. If they cause you pain, suffering, that's not the right relationship. So as much as you can. Sometimes we're stuck for a while, so do what you can to end any kind of toxic relationship. Do activities that truly engage you. So I always like to tell people, do what you love. Do at least one thing you love every day. Savor life's joys. So savoring life's joys could be something as simple as, you know, enjoying your morning coffee. You know, enjoying your walk in the park, enjoying your cat or your dog, petting your cat or your dog. You know, I enjoy my morning blueberries, organic, with my coffee and my smoothie. And I love my blueberries. They make me happy for 20 minutes. No, they make me happy. I'm grateful I can afford organic blueberries. So thank you for the raise. I appreciate it. So organic blueberries are good for you. Okay, so do activities you truly enjoy that engage you. Savor life's joys. Count your blessings. So counting your blessings, when you count your blessings, then you become, your mindset changes to one of, if you have a negative mindset or if you're depressed, then you can start, well, true depression we need to deal with. You might need to talk to a professional, a therapist, and that's fine. That would be helpful. But if you're just kind of bored or lethargic and, you know, your mindset maybe isn't that great. So start counting your blessings and make a list. So I make a list of 10 things I'm grateful for every night. And sometimes I only reach 5 and I fall asleep, or 2, and I fall asleep while I'm writing. Or I just can't do it anymore because it's late and I have to go to sleep. But I do write a few if I, you know, something. Write something you're grateful for. And you can even write your blessings in the morning or during the day. Just think about what you're grateful for. If you just stop for a moment, let's think for one moment. What's something you're grateful for? It can be anything. And it's something that is important to you. It doesn't matter if it's not important to anyone else. It's something you are grateful for. Okay, so count your blessings. That leads to having that 40% of happiness we're in control of. That leads us in the direction of happiness. Counting our blessings makes us more positive. And actually, when we are more positive, we attract more positivity and positive things and positive people into our life and positive experiences. So they're not going to be 100%. It's not a bed of roses. You know, there's always challenges, but we can have, you know, surprises. And good things will come to us. But you have to be in that mindset of attracting, the law of attraction. Thinking positive leads to attracting positivity, positive things in your life. So practice kindness. So be kind. Be kind to yourself, first of all. You're the most important person in your life. So be kind to yourself and be kind to others. Cultivate optimism. So these are things that lead to our happiness from Sonia Lubomirsky's book, The How of Happiness. Take care of your body. Develop coping strategies. So try to think of solutions. Instead of if something's, you know, making us miserable, we'll try to, you know, think, write it down. Because we start to get ideas when we start writing. Do your mind dump. And what is it? What is it bothering me? Write it down. And you know, it's magical. You start writing and then all of a sudden you get ideas. Maybe not that second or that day, but ideas will come in to make you find a solution. Practice spirituality. It's always good to believe in something greater than yourself, even if it's the universe.
You know, the law of the universe. Love. Believe in love. Avoid overthinking. Oh, that's a good one. Overthinking. Overthinking is a killer of happiness. Overthinking. My friend Tiffany has really, really great, if you're listening, hello, Tiffany. She has really great posts on Instagram, and she talked about overthinking. And she has a company called Likewise Fit. So that's her Instagram handle, Likewise Fit. And she has really good, really nice posts. And she talked about overthinking. If you're thinking about something too much, well, take, you know, do something. Don't just think about it. So you're overthinking it for a reason. So take a step in the direction of whatever you're thinking about. If you keep overthinking, it drives you crazy. It drives me crazy when I overthink. And then another thing we can do to be happier is practice forgiveness and commit to our goals. Commit to our goals. So when we live our lives, our values, happiness, when we live our values, happiness automatically increases. So I'm reading from Diane's book, Living Values Education Parenting Guide. When we live our values, our happiness automatically increases. And when we act in accordance with what is at the core of the human spirit, we will automatically feel happy. So write down things that you're grateful for before you go to sleep. Gratitude increases our awareness of how fortunate we are and what is important in life and to our own happiness. So remember, it's your own happiness that you're concerned with. So don't worry about other people or their, worry about yourself. So, and don't worry, just do something. Take care of yourself. So I've been sharing from Diane Tillman's book, Living Values Education Parenting Guide. And this is a beautiful book. You can get it on Amazon. And it's a lovely book. It's very inexpensive. I can't remember how much it is. It's very, very cheap. And it's really good. It has chapters on self-care for us grown-ups, even if we don't have kids. Okay, now let's do a little meditation. So let's take a moment and let go of all of our worries. Maybe it's easier said than done, but let's do a little meditation and pretend that all of our worries, just pretend, they're not there. We can pretend that, can't we? If you have a vivid imagination like I do, I can pretend, but it's only when I make intentional effort. And I know that those problems are there, but I'm going to put them aside because I need time for myself. I need to take a step back. I need to take care of myself. I've been taking care of everyone else at work. Very demanding. I have a very demanding job. The day, work day is over. I'm going to let it go. I didn't finish some things. That's okay. I did the best I could. The best is all we can ever do. So let's let the body relax. As long as you've done your best, that is the best you can do. Don't worry after that. The main thing is that you are happy with yourself, and that you're taking care of yourself. So let's do a little bit of deeper breath, breathing in and out. I breathe in positive energy. As I exhale, I'm letting my body relax. Every exhalation is a relaxation. Every inhalation is an inspiration. So let's just let the body breathe on its own and scan the body. We don't have to spend a long time to scan our body. Just pretend you're looking at your body from up above, and every time you notice a part of your body, you relax it. There is a practice in yoga called Yoga Nidra. You may have heard of it, and maybe not. And there are some very nice YouTube videos on Yoga Nidra. And Yoga Nidra is
sort of like auto-hypnosis. It's, how can I say this? It's like you're asleep and you're awake at the same time. So you go, we're going to do it right now, but we go one part at a time, like even your toe, your little toe, the next toe, you know, your ring toe, your big toe. You relax incrementally your body. And if you're in a yoga class, this takes about an hour to relax your entire body, one whole hour. We don't have that kind of time right now. But if you ever want a deep relaxation, I suggest two things. One is a sound bath. Look up sound bath on the internet and find an inexpensive one. Some are very expensive. Try to find one at a senior center. There's one in the Oasis Senior Center, Newport Beach. That is inexpensive at UCI for the students. From time to time, we will have sound baths here. Or some yoga studios will give you, look up on the internet if there's a coupon or Groupon for a free sound bath. That's one way to go into a total relaxation. The other is yoga nidra. The third is breath work in yoga. So let's just do a little breath work. I'm breathing in positive energy, goodness, and light. And as I exhale, I'm letting go of tension and toxins in my body and in my mind. I'm breathing evenly and slowly. And I'm going to pretend I'm looking at my body from up above. I'm going to relax from my toes to the top of my head. So I relax all of my toes. You can spread your toes and then relax them. 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Relax my hands and all of my fingers. 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Relax all the muscles in my face. I relax my nose, my chin, my jaw, my teeth, and my tongue. Relax my forehead, my temples, the back of my head, sides of my head, top of my head. My entire skull is relaxed. My skin is relaxed, and my hair is relaxed. And let's imagine that there's a beautiful pink light all around us. I'm inside a bubble of pink light. And I send that warm, healing pink energy to any part of my body that has any pain or discomfort or needs a little TLC. And if you like green better than pink, you can have a green light surrounding your body. And that is the color of love. And let the body completely relax. And as my body's relaxing, I'm also going to think kind thoughts about my body. And I'm grateful for the health that I have, the good health that I have. Even if my entire body is not completely well, parts of my body, the rest of my body is very well. And now I'm going to bring all of my awareness to the center of my forehead.
and I'm going to picture or pretend there's a beautiful tiny diamond at the center of my forehead. And this diamond is sparkling with rays of light emanating inwards and outwards like a star of light. And I am the star shining brightly at the center of my forehead. I am the inner being, the inner form that lives inside my body. I'm a spiritual being having a human experience. So let's all relax. I'd like to read a little bit to you. Again, I read a little earlier from The Prophet by Khalil Gibran. And this is again from The Prophet. Your daily life is your temple and your religion. Whenever you enter into it, take with you your all. Your daily life is your temple and your religion. Whenever you enter into it, take with you your all. And from Marcus Aurelius Antonius, look well into thyself. There is a strength, a source of strength, which will always spring up if thou wilt always look there. Again, look well into thyself. There is a source of strength which will always spring up if thou wilt always look there. So you have all the knowledge and everything you need inside of yourself. You don't need anyone else to make you happy, to give you what you need. It is all there inside of you. We all have everything we need. It is just covered up. And we just need to allow our inner goodness to come outward into and to be in our lives. So allow your inner happiness to come out, your inner joy. Joy, happiness, and peace are your birthright. And now it's time for us to bring our awareness back to the room. So let's take a nice deep inhalation and a nice long exhalation. And then stretch your arms. I stretch my arms, I wiggle my fingers and my toes, and I squeeze my eyes, and I'm ready to continue the rest of my day and the rest of my evening, feeling calm and peaceful and happy. So thank you for joining me today on Operation Community. I've really enjoyed being with you. And this is Halima. I'm the host of Peace Time. So if you'd ever like to listen to my show, I'd love to have you listen. And we talk about things to help us with our own self-care and meditation and yoga and stuff like that. So please join me. I'm on Peace Time, 5 o'clock on Fridays. So I hope you have a beautiful weekend. If you'd like to reach out to me, I'd love to hear from you. And my email address is peacetime@kuci.org. I'm also on Instagram at Peacetime on the Air. So please reach out to me and I'd love to hear your feedback. I'd love to hear what you'd like to hear on the radio. 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You're the most important person in your life. Bye-bye now.

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4: Ranger Station, Ranger speaking.
5: Yeah, hi. I'd like to report a bear sighting.
4: Location?
5: In the woods, just outside of town.
4: Oh, not surprising. You've got your home. Bears have theirs.
5: Yeah, but see, this wasn't just any bear. This bear was wearing jeans and a hat, as in a Smokey Bear.
4: Jeans and a hat. That's definitely Smokey. What exactly did he have to say?
5: Well, we were about to head home, you know, after having a bonfire.
4: Oh, I can guess where this is going.
5: Right, right. See, Smokey told me the fire wasn't actually out. He said if it's too hot to touch, it's too hot to leave.
4: That's true. Did you know that 9 out of 10 wildfires are caused by humans? That means 9 out of 10 wildfires can be prevented.
5: Wow, no kidding?
4: I'm a forest ranger. We never kid.
5: Sorry.
4: That was a joke.
5: Oh.
4: If you see someone in danger of starting a wildfire, step in and make a difference, because 9 out of 10 wildfires are caused by humans. 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
7: 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I am DJ Izzy, and you guys are listening to Live at the Station here on KUCI 88.9 FM in Irvine. Guys, if you guys are listening right now, I'm so incredibly excited because this is mine and Kate's last Live at the Station. This is our last show for the summer, but this is our last show as your wonderful hosts. I just want to say thank you guys for all the listeners out there and for all of our wonderful supporters and family. And it's just, it's so amazing that we've got to do this for so long for you guys. And we can't wait for Live at the Station to come back in the fall with the new hosts for you guys. Anyways, though, we have a wonderful show planned for tonight. We're going to have the full picture on. They actually performed last quarter. Not last quarter. The quarter before, our first quarter, they performed. And it was such a wonderful time. It was great. Truly one of my favorite performances that we've done just because the band is so sweet. And yeah, I don't know. They might come on to chat later. They might not. We'll just have to see how that shakes out. But they're going to do a wonderful live performance for you guys. So get ready to dance. Get ready to vibe and just have a great time on this wonderful Friday night. We hope to have you guys continue to tune in. I'm going to be playing some music before they get on just to kind of warm us up so we can have just like a fun little time together. We're gonna start off with a song called Worm in the Sun. This is by Alex Sucks. Guys, I love this song so much. I love Alex Sucks. Anyways, get ready to dance and just like have fun. And even if it's not like necessarily dancing music, just like, I don't know, bob your head or something, like catch a vibe. Anyways, let's get into it. Sorry, I've been yapping for so long. This is just such a wonderful day. Anyways, here's Worm in the Sun by Alex Sucks. 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And last but not least, go and check out Live at the Station KUCI over on Instagram. Okay, let's get into it.

Hey guys, welcome back. I'm DJ Izzy, and you guys are listening to Live at the Station here on KUCI 88.9 FM in Irvine. I hope you guys have been enjoying the music so far. The song that we heard, well, that we're listening to right now is called Dacha by Projectile. Right before that, we heard What Have I Done by Sweet Boy Sonnet. Before that one, we heard Second Choice by 1LDK. And then before that one, we heard Pray to Evil by The Help. And we started it off with Worm in the Sun by Alex Sucks. Anyways, I hope you guys have been enjoying the music so far. Right up next, we're going to listen to a song called User by Casual Affairs, but hopefully the full picture will be ready to come on for you guys soon enough. They're currently doing their sound check, so give them a few more moments, but I have a feeling that they're going to be on really quick for you guys. Anyways, I'm DJ Izzy. This is our last show of the summer, so thank you guys so much for tuning in, anyone who's out there listening. I hope you guys just sit back and enjoy. The full picture is going to be on in just a bit, and their live performance is sure to knock your socks off. Anyways, let's get back into the music. As we wait, I'll give you another spiel when we get a little closer to them performing. But yeah, I'm DJ Izzy. This is Live at the Station here on KUCI 88.9 FM in Irvine. 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And then last but not least, please go and check out Live at the Station KUCI over on Instagram. Anyways, let's get back into it.

0: Hey guys, welcome back. I'm DJ Izzy, and I'm here with my co-host,
1: DJ Kate.
0: Hey, and guess what today is? It's Live at the Station, obvi, but it's our last show of the summer, and mine and Kate's last show.
1: Bye, Live at the guys.
0: Station. I know.
1: Goodbye. We're gonna miss you guys. Yeah. We're gonna miss the show, but all good things must come to an end.
0: This is true. So. And you guys are going to get some wonderful hosts next quarter.
1: Exactly.
0: It's going to be great. Live at the Station is going to continue on, and it's going to keep getting better and better and better and better. And maybe we'll make a guest appearance sometime. You never know.
1: Yeah, we'll say hi. We have a car and legs and mouths. Okay.
0: Exactly.
1: Yeah.
0: Anyways, though, today we have the full picture on, and Kate.
1: They're beloved. They've been here before, and they just came out.
0: Kai's been here three times.
1: The drummer, he came here and played keys for Chicle as well, which is also like, a great band.
0: Yeah, Chicle was so good.
1: If you're into soul, funk soul, Chicle's the one for you. But yeah, they're here today. They're back to be the finale for Izzy and I's run here,
0: which I feel like is just so poetic, especially because their name is like the full picture. So
1: it's
0: like, it's so good. And I love that we're ending it with like friends and family.
1: Yeah.
0: And it's such a wholesome little way to end our run here at Live at the Station. So yay for that.
1: Thanks, guys, for tuning in. Yeah. We're going to play some more music before we get into them.
0: We have like maybe like one or two songs before we get into them. So stay tuned. Even if you're like not, even if the music I'm playing like does not vibe with you, just like, I don't know, like stick around, please. Like just put it on mute for like maybe like 6 minutes. Yeah. Put it on mute for like 6 minutes.
1: Volume five. Like stay tuned in.
0: Yeah, exactly. Anyways, this is Live at the Station. Go and check out the socials. 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Last but not least, Live at the Station KUCI over on Instagram. Go and check us out. Give us a like, give us a follow. All of the above. Please, please, please. I'm sorry. Like, let me beg. Really
1: guys,
0: quick.
1: Follow.
0: Anyways, yeah, that is it for us. You'll hear us a little later, but we're going to say goodbye for now. Up next, we have a song called Put It On by Just For Fun and DJ Boring. Woo woo. Okay, anyways, we'll be back to talk to you guys in a bit. Bye.

Mike Jackson. Everyone around me always asking what's happening. Hold it all together and

0: 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I'm DJ Izzy, and I'm here with
1: DJ Kate.
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0: Yes, this is Live at the Station, and guys, our live performance is ready for you.
1: It's about to happen. Again, yes. This is the full picture indie pop group straight out of, let's say, Watts, California.
0: I know. I was like, just throw a dart at the LA map.
1: Pretty much. That's them. Yeah. And we're so happy to have them. We're happy to have them back. They're wonderful people. And they just came out with their new EP,
0: yes,
1: The Attempt.
0: Amazing.
1: It is so great. Really good. We did get to listen to it.
0: It was so lovely. Wait, can we share?
1: Yes.
0: We got to hear the EP before it was released at the beach, and it was such a lovely time.
1: It's a vibe.
0: Thank you so much, The Full Picture. That was such a great time, and I'm so excited to hear it live.
1: Yeah. So yeah, thank you guys so much for tuning in. We are so excited to have them play. Again, this is KUCI 80.9 FM in Irvine.
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1: Our last one, me and Izzy's. So
0: guys,
1: please enjoy the music in 5, 4, 3, 2, 1.
2: KUCI. My name is John.

Here we go again, KUCI. We're the Full Picture, and we're glad to be back. We're going to be playing a couple originals for y'all tonight, actually from this EP we released just yesterday. So if you guys like what you hear, please check us out. This next one is called Inline.

This next song is actually about a trip we took as a band to Japan. And while we were over there, I ended up meeting this girl, and we ended up going on a date, and we just got to know each other. And we haven't talked since, but I think there's just something beautiful with that human connection. And although it was brief, it still meant a lot. So I wrote a song about that. This next one is called Back in Shinjuku. I hope you guys like it.

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5: Do you remember what you were doing 12 years ago to stop climate change? Like most of us, probably nothing. But how will you answer that question 12 years from now, which is when the Intergovernmental Panel on Climate Change says the effects of climate change must be drastically reduced based on solutions in place today? Wondering what you can do to take action? Join like-minded neighbors of yours who are successfully creating the political will to take action on climate change. 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Joining CCL now is one way to become part of the solution, so you can answer the question 12 years from now, what did you do to address climate change?
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0: All right, for this next song, we're going to switch things up a bit, and we're actually going to do a cover. And this time, it's going to be sung by Chris. So if you want to tell us a little something about it, Chris, please go ahead.
1: No, I'm good. Just kidding. Hey, guys. I'm Chris. You might know me as the guitar player for The Full Picture. I know. This next song is a pretty popular song back from like 2011. So if you guys know it, feel free to sing along. But if not, stomp your feet, clap your hands. We're going to do a little dance. Okay. Hit it, guy.

0: For those that don't know, that was called Undercover Martin by Two Door Cinema Club. If you were singing along at home, I heard you.
1: All right, this next song is actually one of my dad's favorites from the EP, so it's a special one. This one is called Okay Love.

All right, we're going to do a little throwback to celebrate the release of the EP. We're going to play one of the first songs we actually made. This was actually a song me and Christopher made together. This was before Andre and Kai joined the full picture. No pun intended. This one's called 6B, baby.

All right, KUTI, it's about that time. 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On drums, we got Kyan Marison. On bass, we got Andre Willie. On guitar, we got Christopher Acevedo. My name is John. Together, we make

0: Thank you.
1: That was crazy.
2: Oh gosh.
3: That was pretty good. Hi guys, welcome back. I'm DJ Izzy, and you guys are listening to Live at the Station here on KUCI 88.9 FM in Irvine. That was Live at the Station. Oh my goodness. Yeah, of course it's Live at the Station, but that was the full picture. And oh my goodness, they played crazy. That was amazing. Yes, DJ Kate, would you like to add?

0: And just like that, we're back. What is up, guys? This is Live the Station. I am DJ Izzy, and I am here with my co-host,
1: DJ Kate.
0: And band, would you like to say hello?
2: Hey.
3: Hello.
2: It's the full picture
3: hello.
2: Over here.
3: Hello.
4: Hello.
0: Yeah.
1: Welcome in. You guys just put on a great performance. How do you feel?
5: I'm sweaty.
4: Great. It's hot.
2: Amazing.
4: So hot in here.
6: Really fun.
1: You guys have come on the show before, but I think we should go down the line and introduce yourself, your instrument, yeah, your involvement.
2: My name is John. My instrument is my voice.
7: Wow. Mm. Wait, you play guitar, though?
4: He played guitar.
2: I did play guitar for the cover.
5: So humble.
8: My name is Andre. I'm the bass man. That's all I really do. Next person, go.
6: Hi, I'm Kai. I play drums for the full picture.
4: Hi, I'm Chris. I play guitar for the full picture.
1: Yay, Chris!
4: And sing for the full picture.
9: Yeah.
4: Oh. And produce for the full picture.
1: Welcome, guys. Okay, so I feel like we've gotten to know you on air before, so I think we can ask some more advanced questions today.
8: I'm not that smart.
4: Yeah, I know. Is there like a study guide?
0: Can I ask a question?
10: Yes.
0: Yeah, just kind of broadly. I mean, because you guys were on here not too long ago, but long enough ago that, like, you want to tell the listeners, like, what has happened in between the last time you were on here to now? Anything fun? Hint.
6: I worked on a game called Dispatch.
9: This is true.
0: Hey.
6: And we just won a BAFTA for audio achievement.
9: Plug it.
6: So
1: you get the shout out on stage.
4: In the meantime, after the last performance, we started recording an EP.
11: And
4: came out yesterday.
1: And what's it called?
4: The EP is called The Attempt. Yes, it's about attempting the EP, but also attempting.
2: It's a double meaning.
4: Yeah,
2: the attempt because, you know, it's our attempt at music, but also the attempt at, like, human connection. And so in the first song, we actually have this monologue from this movie called Before Sunrise by Julie Delpy. She basically says how if there's any magic in this world, it's not within you or me, but rather the space in between. And we will never truly understand one another, but the answer must be in the attempt. So it's about the attempt at human connection.
4: Aww. Yes.
0: That's so sweet.
1: Beautifully put. Thank you, Julie.
4: Thank you, Julie.
1: And John for putting it there.
4: Yes.
1: So the attempt, what was the process like building up this EP? Is all of you should speak on it, I think.
4: Long process. I think it was probably 2 years in the making.
0: Nice.
4: Our first release was Six Speed, and which was like 2024, and then we dropped another single, Promised Land, the year after, and then that's when we decided like we should definitely do an EP, and then just life getting in the way, you know, like
1: Coachella, the Philippines.
4: Philippines. My steak's too.

0: juicy, my lobster too buttery. But yeah, it was definitely a long process, but I do think it was well worth like the amount of time it took. Like everything was like pretty well thought out, and I'm gonna stop talking. It's someone else, please.
1: Honestly, I think Chris put it like very very well. So ditto, Chris. Yes.
2: Yeah, also I came in during the latter half, but you know, it's just an honor playing with these guys every day. So much fun. Yes. And I love playing drums, and the songs are amazing.
1: Kai also plays for another band.
0: Yes.
2: Yes.
3: The band that shall not be named, it sounds like. You can say the name.
2: Oh. Well, there's another thing I've achieved this year. Sorry to cut you off, but like I'm a three-time KUCI musician.
0: Three times.
3: Well-rounded percussionist, well drum set,
2: and
3: keys.
2: Yes.
3: Yup.
2: So yeah, KUCI, make me a little Oscar, please.
3: We'll make you a sticker later.
4: Yes.
3: Yeah. Andre, do you have anything to add about the making of this album or EP?
5: Sorta. I mean, it was fun. I just kind of joined the band on a whim. They're like, "Hey, you play bass?" I was like, "Yeah." And he was like, "Hey, yo, come over." So I pull up, and then we did a thing. It was a cool process, whatnot, and it was kind of challenging because I was like a bedroom music player, you know, just doing noodles by myself, whatnot. And then these guys like plugged me in with all these weird equipment, whatnot, headphones, lights. And I was just like, okay, I guess we're doing this. And it all came together pretty well. Kind of captured the full picture.
3: Full credits.
5: But yeah, I enjoyed it, and I hope to do it some more with these clowns.
0: Yeah. What are we, some full picture? Roll credits, roll credits.
3: What is this? And then more about the attempt. Do you guys have like personal favorite tracks?
6: Yeah, I was gonna ask that.
3: Whether it's like lyrics or just like the instrumentation. Ooh, like what about a track makes like speaks to you?
5: Who goes first?
0: Andre, go.
5: Okay. I really like, thank you, Kai. I really like Inline because I don't mean to be that guy, but I did write the guitar and the bass part for it.
0: I did.
5: And I think it sounds pretty groovy.
6: It's pretty groovy.
5: And then hearing it over the actual album, it's even groovier. So, you know, go check that out like right now. Stop listening.
3: Streaming,
5: check it out.
0: Streaming. My personal favorite probably has to be they're honestly kind of all my favorites, but Call You Up is really nice. Like I always imagine like just like driving to Yosemite while blasting that song or something like that. Are You Listening is a personal favorite of mine because that was just a really like intimate and vulnerable night with me and John, and we kind of just
1: we discovered things about ourselves that night. It was
0: discovered a lot of things, but no, it was just like we were talking about like, it was like maybe 2 years ago, and we're just talking about what's going on in our lives and like a lot of life changes. And then that was just like our most like authentic recording. It was just John sitting on my couch and just recording that process. And Okay Love's good.
1: Mm-hmm. To piggyback off of that, I would say Okay Love. We actually hit up Kai's friend to do some strings for us, and I don't know, when I was listening to it in the car and then the way the strings come along at the end and how grandiose it felt, I honestly kind of cried.
0: Kind of.
1: I don't know how to describe the feeling, just like seeing everything come into fruition. To me, I feel like that kind of describes the whole EP for me. So that would be my favorite, but the live version, I would say Inline. I think that's just so much groovier. I don't know.
0: Yeah. True. Cut.
2: You know, as a three-time KUCI musician, I have opinions. I've said Rachel is definitely my favorite. I think sometimes, you know,
1: that's on the EP.
2: Never mind. It's not my favorite.
1: Should we release it, guys? Should we release it?
2: Here We Go Again is pretty fun to play, especially as a drummer, and then Inline. And I love, like, I think Chris's guitar riff on Shinjuku needs to be like top 10 guitar riffs ever. Like it's just like, I heard it the first time and I was like, whoa, this guy can play guitar.
0: Yes, I. Thank you.
2: Thank you.
1: Wait, for what song?
2: Shinjuku.
0: Who? Who cares? Sorry.
3: Guys. Be nice.
0: Sorry. I'm just kidding, guys.
3: No. I'm also a big Inline fan. That one's really groovy.
0: Oh, yeah. What's your guys' personal favorites?
3: Inline and Call You Up are my faves. Because I do want to drive on an open road.
0: True.
3: Or Call You Up, so.
0: I think last time Izzy said Back in Shinjuku was your favorite. Does that still stand?
4: I think it definitely is. I really like the song. But the new EP is really good. And I was listening to it earlier today, especially because Dylan brought it up. And so I was like, I like this song. But also Here We Go Again is just so fun to dance to. So it's like, I don't know, I love fast songs. So I have to stay with one of those. But yeah, it's really good.
3: Nice. Thanks for sharing, guys.
0: Voice crack.
3: Don't say that. And then I guess for like the future going forward, do you guys have any goals for the band? You can like air things out and say things you've never said to each other right now.
2: Mm. You know, as a 3-time KUCI musician.
3: Like, I want to get to the 4th.
2: Yeah. 4th would be great. I want to see a 4th. And I just want to see this band grow. And I want to see the album come out. I want to see us do more shows. I want to see us become, you know, improve as musicians, become more comfortable. And that's, you know, that's what I want to see in the future. But thank you.
1: Yes, I agree. I want to play more shows with the band and just have fun with my boys, you know.
0: Mm-hmm. Agreed.
1: Maybe Popcorn Chris.
0: A tour, you know, go see the world. Mm-hmm. But if not, I like our process too. It's never really feel pressured to like release anything. It feels very organic. So just keep making music how we're doing. But definitely play more live shows for sure. I think that's another big goal.
5: Yeah, to piggyback off of that, more live shows. Thank you, Kai. More live shows. It's just really fun doing the thing live and just, you know, living in that moment, whatnot, and feeding off each other's energies and the energy of the people around. It's fun. Good experience.
4: Do you guys have, like, a dream venue to, like, play at?
0: Wiltern?
4: Yes.
5: That's a good one. Sunset Avenue.
0: I've seen a lot of my favorite artists there, and I would love to perform there. Yeah.
2: You know, I'd like to say, as a 3-time KUCI musician, my dream venue is the KUCI Arena Tour.
6: Ooh.
2: And it doesn't exist, but that's when you have to think big.
1: We're going
4: national.
1: When
4: we take Live at the Station on the road. Hey, that's not too far off.
7: That's not too far off.
1: That's a great idea.
4: Some subtle hints.
0: Foreshadow. Mm-hmm.
4: You too?
1: I would say the Fonda for me, just because I saw Claro there.
4: Flex.
1: parentheses performative parentheses.
2: Oh. Mm.
4: Andre.
5: Anywhere with the clowns, it's gonna be fun.
4: Aww.
2: Wait, which clowns?
5: You.
0: We're the clowns.
8: They're speaking.
2: Are we? No. Are there clowns here?
5: Yeah, man, you're the clowns.
2: I'm frightened.
3: I have another question about the EP. What song was the hardest to finish off and put together? Whatever.
0: Back in Shinjuku. Oh my God.
3: Speak on it.
0: We did a live version, like, so a lot of the songs on the EP were like live versions, like Call You Up, Here We Go Again. Those are like all kind of one takes in the studio. But when we did the live version or the one take of Back in Shinjuku, it didn't really feel like what we originally felt when we made the demo. And I don't know if that was like the case of demo-itis, but me and John were just like, it doesn't feel the same. So we went back to the demo. Fixed it up, we, you know, fixed the production, and then, like, I don't know, just one of those songs, like the mixing process we're just, like, not satisfied with, and it was, like, not even on the mixing engineer, it was just, like, personal choices between me and John, like, we want this part to stand out, this part to be quieter, we just want to evoke that feeling, and it was really hard. I think that song probably took, like, 2 months to mix, maybe?
1: Yeah.
0: All the other songs took, like, maybe, like, a week.
1: Yes. Agreed.
3: Any other struggles, Andre, Kai?
5: No, I'm built different.
0: Hey, flex.
2: I'm a broken record at this point, but
1: as
2: a 3-time KUCI musician, I would say, yeah, Shinjuku, like hearing these guys go through demo after demo, I'm like, let me take over. But I think it came out really well, and I'm really happy that they, you know, had to go through that process.
0: Mm-hmm.
2: And I think, yeah, just hearing Shinjuku over and over again, it was like, I had to fight my love to hear it again and again, because, like, you know, you hear a song too much, you start hating it.
1: Yeah.
2: But I still love that guitar riff. I'm like, that's just amazing.
0: Yeah.
2: I just love it.
3: Can you sing it for us right now?
2: Hold on. My brain is blanking. I can do the drums for you. Zoom, zoom, zoom, zoom, zoom, zoom, zoom, zoom. White girl in Japan. I miss you.
3: Sorry, audio.
0: Also, shout out to John for OK Love / Tonight. That was like the first time he ever belted on a song. And he killed it.
2: Yes.
3: He held it down.
0: But tonight.
3: Wait, that's also what I wanted to ask. What was your favorite to perform today?
1: In line.
0: Probably Undercover Martin for me. That was like my first time singing.
3: Yeah.
0: Second time.
3: Shout out Chris for singing. Yes.
7: Shout out Chris.
0: Yes. Thank you. Thank you. Trying to get more into it. But yeah, that was fun. Also, Six Speed. Six Speed is always fun as like the closer. Mm-hmm. I feel like more people are starting to know it and we just go ham. Sorry. I didn't mean to say ham.
2: No. I was going to. I think I agree with Chris. I love like when Six Speed comes in because like we know the song so well. We're like just like. It's just fundamentally inside of us. You know, as a KUCI musician, three times. Did I say three times? Yeah, it's just like, it's just very comfortable to play, and you play it, and it's like, oh yeah, this is a crowd pleaser. And I love crowd pleasing. But thank you.
7: Don't make it weird. Yeah, I'm going to piggyback off that, I think. Sue me, whatever. Whatever. No, when you do Six Speed, it's like the... just the crowd starts acting a little silly, whimsical even. And it's always fun to see everybody just jump around, crash into each other. And we like to switch it up every now and then. So it keeps us on our toes as well. You know, it's always fun.
3: Speaking of like switching things up, what inspired like the inline ending today?
1: It was actually Kai's idea.
0: Yeah.
1: the intro as well.
2: You know, as a three-time, you know the rest. Yes. It's practically a song at this point. Yes. I was like, we need to like add something that will just like be like, oh, what is that? And I was like, and the guys were on board with it. I love that they were like appreciative of my creative process. Mm-hmm. And they really also added a lot of their own flair to it. So I can't say it's mine. It's the band's. And like they really made it super special. Much better than what I had in my head. So thank you guys.
0: Yes. Yes. You're welcome.
3: Okay.
0: At least I can.
2: Combo.
3: Alrighty, so I think we're closing in on our time here. We usually ask the shower song question.
0: Huh?
3: Has that answer changed at all in the past about 8 months-ish? What is your shower song nowadays?
0: When's the last time I showered?
4: I was gonna say. Kai.
1: Dang.
4: Kai has to think of a third shower song.
0: But you were here three times, right?
7: Mm.
4: Yes. Wait, was it three?
2: I'm showering so much, guys. I've been in so many showers.
0: Shower maxing.
2: Shower maxing. Oh, man. It's like last time it was Jeff Buckley, I think. Mm. And Jeff Buckley will get you like, are these clean tears? Oh, he'll get me clean. He will get me clean. Jeff Buckley. All right. I think, yeah, it's still Jeff Buckley. But, you know, there's a lot of like Pakistani artists like Nusrat Fateh Ali Khan. And then there's like an album called Night Song with Nusrat Fateh Ali Khan and Michael Brooks, and the song called Night Song on it. And you have to listen to that song because it's in Urdu, but the way the music is, I think it'll affect anybody who speaks any language. You just have to speak a language. So if you don't speak a language, I don't know if the song will affect you. Yeah. Just
3: they're not listening.
7: Preach.
0: Listen. If you don't speak a language, you got other problems. You got bigger fish to fry. I'd probably say I've been into a lot of Underscores lately.
3: Ooh,
0: so
3: listening
0: to that, a lot of Junior Mesa. So yes.
3: Sorry.
0: Okay. And singing in the shower, Becky G.
3: Yay.
0: So that's never gonna change. A lot of D, a lot of Da.
7: A lot of D. Oh, it's my turn. Lately, I think it changed from last time, but All I Wanted by Paramore has been my anthem. And I'd be screeching it. Sing it, Chris. It just hits different, especially when you're kind of sad in a shower with the lights off. You know,
3: yeah.
7: Good vibes. Good vibes.
4: I thought I heard you hit that one, dude.
7: No.
4: Yes.
7: All right.
4: Okay, John.
1: I would say my favorite to sing is Language by Brent Faiyaz. It's a very smooth R&B song. That's honestly like my favorite genre. It's just what I grew up listening to, and so it's always my like go-to.
3: Preach. Yeah. Do you have a different one from when we were asked last week?
4: Ooh, I do. Last week I feel like I was really frazzled, but I love singing anything like anything that has like a good vocal to it. Like, I love Magdalena Bay. Love lately Alanis Morissette, because I saw her at Daisy Chain. So I'm like,
0: oh nice.
4: I'm like in the shower. I'm like,
0: flex. That's
4: flex, like, that one, yeah, flex. It's really good.
2: Wait, did you like Imaginal Disc?
4: I love Imaginal.
2: I got to see them live. Like that.
4: Oh yeah, I've seen them at Lola. I saw them their own show at the Cemetery. I've seen them open for Hayley Williams.
3: Oh,
4: I love Magdalena Bay. Yeah, Kate, what about you?
3: Right now, it's Bossa Nova Core by Origami Angel. I go back to that one a lot for the shower.
1: Wait, what happened to Greer?
3: Greer still comes back every once in a while. I actually said that last week for my shower song. Yeah. Bittersweet by Greer. Ooh. Do you know that one? You don't. Whatever, it's fine, Andre. Okay, guys, well, do you guys want to talk about future shows, potentially?
0: Well, I have a question for you guys, if that's okay.
3: Oh, okay.
0: So we hear that this might be, is it?
1: Oh no, say it isn't so.
0: Last KUCI show?
4: Yeah, this is mine and Kate's very last live at the station. Me, I have two more shows with my other show, but like, okay. Who cares about that right now?
0: Right. But how does it feel come like now that it's coming to an end for you guys?
4: It's so bittersweet. I really, really, really enjoyed doing this show over the past like several months. It was something that honestly really sparked a lot of creativity and just like passion for like my future. Like, I mean, because yeah, we both graduated, and so just like graduating and knowing that you can still do other things and like have like fun creative outlets like on the side, it's just so important. And I've got to meet so many wonderful people and just like gotten to have so many cool conversations. And yeah, I don't know. It's just like really been a highlight of the past year. So I'm sad that it's ending, but excited for the new chapter.
1: Aww.
2: Aww. Yes. Beautiful, crazy. Beautiful.
3: I'm going to piggyback off of that.
0: Nice.
3: Yeah, this show has been like an awakening for me, like creatively, because Izzy's right. Like having something that you can like pour into, just as like a side project is so nice, especially amidst like being in school. Mm-hmm. You know, it gets kind of dreary, especially for like a STEM student. So having this to like tend to, it didn't even feel like a responsibility or a chore. Like I genuinely enjoyed every week I had here. I enjoyed connecting with the bands, working with like my fellow station staff. You know, like there's just so much to love about this show, and it really like opened up my heart to like believing in myself and maybe pursuing things that I didn't think were meant for me. So I really do have like an endless amount of gratitude for life at the station, and I know it'll be in good hands, and I'm glad that we like built a foundation for something to like continue and to connect everyone in Irvine. So yeah, we're really happy to be here.
0: Yay. So who was your favorite performance, and why is it the full picture?
3: I plead the fifth. I'm just We love you guys because you guys are great guests and your songs are fun, and thank we you. Love you guys so much.
0: Thank you, thank you.
4: No, yeah, honestly, I really cannot even begin to describe just the wealth of talent that has like walked through here, like during our little residency. Like each and every week, I'm truly so surprised by like all the bands that come in, and just like the musicianship, the talent, just the creativity. It's always so wonderful, and it's really good to see that the music scene is living and there's new people, new ideas, and everyone. It's just like, it's like a little petri dish of just like fun music stuff over here. So yeah, I just it's really great, and love the music scene. Hope that it gets even bigger and better over these next few years. So yay.
3: Yeah. Oh my gosh, and even if it doesn't, I think seeing like people just love the game and be so good at something just because they love it, like no numbers involved, like just seeing everyone glow on that rug that Izzy put there, like seeing people perform is just so inspiring to me, and like being up close and like helping it form and become live in front of us, like that is so inspiring. So if you're listening and you're like, I don't want to be in a band, I don't want to make music, there's nothing there for me, like there's always something there. There's always something to get out of it, and there will always be people that will listen to you, because go back to all the bands that have been here in my like listening. So
0: yeah. Once you get past the idea of like, is this good or not, are these songs good, you just make music for fun. It's the best feeling in the world,
3: and that's what makes it good, when the person performing is having fun. So thank you guys for showing up and having fun, being vulnerable.
2: Thank you.
1: Thanks for having us.
4: Aww. Yeah, thank you guys so much. Thank you guys so much. Thank you to the Full Picture. Thank you to KUCI and all the people listening at home and on the road and just everyone who is just a little part of our community, our fun little radio KUCI community. Especially shout out to Kai because he's a three-time community member.
2: I have to ask, is that the most?
4: Well, I mean, I would say that's definitely the most that we've seen. I doubt that there's more people that have come in that many times.
2: Wow.
4: Yeah. So, I mean, you're definitely probably up there in the rankings.
2: So special
4: of how many
2: right
4: times.
2: Now.
4: Yeah.
2: Top three. Oh.
0: Kings jersey.
4: Yeah. But anyways, yeah, I just want to say thank you to everyone out there who's listening and everyone out there who's been supporting us throughout this. Thank you guys so much. It's been a wonderful summer. It's been a wonderful few quarters, year, all of the above. I'm DJ Izzy.
3: I'm DJ Kate.
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6: Bye.
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This is Riders of the Plastic Groove. I'm Dennis Sims. Hope you will enjoy tonight's show. Don't forget to follow me on Instagram and X.

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Thank you. 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

everybody knows things about. 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Everybody's out of work or scared of losing their job. A dollar buys a nickel's worth. Banks are going bust. Shopkeepers keep a gun under the counter. Punks are running wild in the street because nobody anywhere seems to know what to do, and there's no end to it. We know the air is unfit to breathe and our food is unfit to eat. We sit watching our TVs while some local newscaster tells us that today we had 15 homicides and 63 violent crimes, as if that's the way it's supposed to be. We know things are bad, worse than bad. They're crazy. It's like everything everywhere is going crazy, so we don't go out anymore. We sit in the house, and slowly the world we're living in is getting smaller, and all we say is, please, at least leave us alone in our living room. Let me have my toaster and my TV and my steam pumping radio.

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I'm Dennis Sims. 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

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You're on KUCI 8.5 FM here in Irvine. You heard the song. You know what time it is. We've got about 2 hours of punk rock. Scott, what the hell does that feel like playing for the evening? All righty. We're going to be sticking to our normal plan. Sticking to what I promised from last week. Our very first hour, like always, we're going to be sticking to a bunch of new releases. Got a lot of fun stuff tonight. Only two little samples of albums we've been listening through. We have some Cheerleader Roadkill, their album. We'll be listening. We have two tracks off of them. And we're just going to be finishing up the last couple tracks off of Omnigon's Turn Up the Fear album. They just released about a month ago at this point. As for that, though, we just have a bunch of really, really fun new singles. Some stuff. We have AJJ, a new track from them, off their upcoming album that's going to be releasing here fairly shortly. We also have a new track from Nice off their EP, which is coming releasing at the end of like next month. It's the 23rd release date. So looking forward to all that. As well as just a couple other tracks from some of the stuff we've listened to before, and just a few other little, some newer artists actually found, some more Rat artists that have Rat in their name, so look forward to those. Then when we get into our second hour, as I mentioned last week, I kind of was in the mood for doing a block or an hour of covers, so our second hour is going to be full of real fun covers. It's just a lot of punk bands covering non-punk music, and kind of a bunch of stuff in between. Looking forward to that one a lot. There's some really funny things, actually, that I came across today from some smaller artists or artists I haven't featured before here on the show. So, overall, looking forward to everything. But let's get right into things. Oh, and then one last thing, of course, during the beginning of the second hour, we will be covering some upcoming shows and the such. But without further ado, let's get right into our new releases. So coming up first, I do have the Omnigon and Cheerleader Roadkill block right here. Just to get those out of the way, and we'll get into a bunch of singles. So starting us off, once again, from Cheerleader Roadkill, we have Blackmail.

Welcome back to Life's Too Short here on KUCI 88.5 here in Irvine. We started out there. We're the last couple tracks off Omnigon's album that we released a little bit over a month ago, Turn Up the Fear. What we heard right there was Flag Burner, and before that we had New Horrors. And then before that we had those two tracks off of Tier Leader Roadkill's new album, Carnivore. I believe that did release last week, if I'm not mistaken, because I did have one track of it last week I played. But then what we had was Neon Lights, and at the top of that block we had Blackmail. Alrighty. I don't believe either of these bands. They're both local bands, but I don't believe they're playing any shows in the area. I'll get back to you in the second hour about that particularly. But go check them out. I really like Omnigon. We played their last album they released. Their last album they released about a year and a half ago or so. Really, really awesome. We did a full night listening to that before. Absolutely love Omnigon. I think they have a really great sound. They really change around on their styles a lot, so I really appreciate it. And yeah, and Cheerleader Roadkill is something I found a couple weeks back, I think, when I first started listening to them. So yeah, check out them and go support them. Check out the new album, buy it if you want to. And yeah, alrighty, we're gonna keep them rolling right along with their music here. And coming up next, we have that new track from Nice, Earthquakes.

Welcome back to Life's Too Short here in KUCI 88.5 here in Irvine. What we heard right there was Beauty and Truth 2 from AJJ. That's off the upcoming album, I believe, Dirty Old Power. Before that, we had Wet Cement from String Theory. Before that, we had Dilemma from Brazilian Wax. Again, top of that block right there, we had Earthquakes from Nice. That's off their upcoming EP. That'll be releasing a little bit, like a month and a half from now, on October 23rd. I'm very much looking forward to that. And I actually can come back and talk to you about that Cheerleader Roadkill show. They actually do have a local show coming up this weekend, funnily enough. But first, also, if you like the Nice, I'll be talking about it more away when it comes up because this is very far out. But they are going to be playing at the Observatory in Santa Ana on November 14th for the Nice show. It's ways out. When it gets closer, we'll be talking about it a lot more. But that Cheerleader Roadkill show, this is a last-minute one that you're playing this weekend on the 13th, which will be Sunday. They're playing at the Roxy down there in L.A., and doors for that are going to be 8 o'clock. So if you want to go hit a nice Sunday night show, go check them out. All righty. We're going to keep rolling right along with our music here. We're just a little bit halfway through the hour at this point, which honestly feels like it's gone so fast already. Last week has been the same thing. But like I said, we're going to keep rolling right along with things. Coming up next, we have from Chase Long Beach, Aftershock.

Tuesday, mandatory holes. No, weekends don't count. On Monday, a state representative will come assess you and see if you're ready to live outside of the state's care. And if you can't stop crying, you'll have to put you in a separate room to keep you and the other patients calm. I hope you're okay.

Welcome back to Life's Too Short here on KCI 80.5 here in Irvine. We're sort of right there was Until Then from Rum Luck. Before that we had Bummer from Caitlin Edwards. Before that we had All American Shooting from New Here. Before that we had Rex 305 from Walking Blue. And on top of the blocker right there we had Aftershock from Chase Long Beach. All right, we're going to keep rolling right along with our music here. Let's see, how many more of these? We might get like right into our second hour right on time for once. I've got six more tracks here, and our last track will be leading right into our second hour of covers. So, coming up next, we do have Toothless from Mila Falta.

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Some of the content broadcast during the next hour may be inappropriate for some listeners, especially our younger audiences. Your discretion is advised.

Welcome back to Life Too Short here on KUCI 80.5 here in Irvine. We started right there was Night Sweats from Lana Wilde. Before that, we had Ghost from Remnant Collective. Before that, we had Sentimental Rat Boy from Sick Visor. Before that, we had Parasite from Rat Grenade off the album After the Riot. And again, top that block, we had Toothless from Mila Falta. All right, that is going to do it for all of our new releases for the evening. Perfect transition here into our second hour. Still waiting on a couple more shows to get through. We'll be talking about those coming up here in the next, like, 10, 15 minutes, probably. But, like I mentioned, our second hour is going to be a bunch of really fun covers. And I figured I'd start this off with our last new release of the evening. This is from Punk Rock Factory, known for doing a bunch of real fun covers. And we have is the Animaniacs theme.

When you were here before, couldn't look you in the eye. You just

Welcome back to Life's Too Short here on KUCI 88.5. I'm here in Irvine. We heard right there with Surrender from Less Than Jake off the album Anthem. Before that, we heard Sabotage off from Winona Fighter off their album My Apologies to the Chef Deluxe Edition. That is an album we have played a lot on the show. It is a very, very good album. I still highly recommend y'all check out the rest of the album and some of their original music. It's so great. Before that, we had Chart Attack with Creep. I adore Chart Attack. All they do, they just do all covers. And they've just covered some just songs you'd never expect to hear, like in a punk like kind of like fashion. It's super funny. I played them before on the show. They release a single every so often, and usually as soon as it releases, I play it because, again, it's very entertaining. Just how much they push the limit on punk covers. And then on top of the block right there, we had Animaniacs from Punk Rock Factory. That was the last of our new releases before going into all of our covers for the night. All right, let's see. It is 11:17. I've got, how many shows do I got here? I got 6 shows we'll be talking about, a couple in the coming weeks. We'll be leading into the end of the month as well. So this weekend we have 2 shows, both here on Saturday. One we have at the Corbin Bowl. It is doors at 7 for this one. That's going to be featuring Hoist the Colors, Ceasefire, Roots of the Barrio, and Regal Beagle. The other show we have is down in Lake Elsinore at O'Hara's Rock and Roll Tavern. This is a 21 plus show, and it is free. That's going to be featuring Sixth Sense, Since We Were Kids, Manual Fade, Dead Outlaws, About Had It, and Paula Olives. Then, we'll be going to the next weekend of September 20th. Is it next weekend? Yeah, just about. We have going, this is going to be Sunday at the Lodge Room down in L.A. This is another all-ages show. Doors are at 7. It's going to be featuring Be Your Own Pet, The Blushes, and A Fake Dad. Then a couple days later, into the middle of the week, we have on Wednesday, down in Highland at the Yamava Theater. This is another all-ages show. Doors are at 8 for this one. This one has a little pricier tickets, but it is because we have Dropkick Murphys and Mainliners. so we have those that show. Then we're going to the next Saturday after that, down at the Arrow Room in Rancho Cucamonga. This is another all-ages show, Doors Are at 7. That is going to be featuring Agent Orange, The Volcanics, Toxic Energy, and Orange Grove Massacre. Then we have our last show, also the same day, down in Hemet. This is entertaining, kind of. We have the Dearly Beloved Mortuary Services. That is the location for this. This is a fentanyl awareness benefit show. This is funeral home, I'm sorry. This is a funeral home. So fun, entertaining there. All ages, doors are at 3. I've taken donations for this, and it's going to be featuring Narcoleptic Youth, Out to Lunch, VCS, Not Yours, Mind of My Own, VFMS, and many, many more bands. So if you want to check any of those shows out, highly, highly recommend it. Great way of supporting all of our local artists, as I've always mentioned. Go to the shows, listen to them, hang out, get some merch, buy some albums, maybe, you know, chat up with all the band members. Usually at all these shows, they're super chill. You can just hang out with them afterwards. It's really cool. But yeah, that is all the shows we have for this evening. So let's get right back into our music and keep listening. Coming up next, we're continuing with our covers with Rise Against. We have Any Way You Want It. No, not a... Right.

Welcome back to Life is Too Short here on KUCI 80.5 here in Irvine. We started right there as Rio from Goldfinger. Before that, we had On the Radio from Me First and the Gimme Gimmies. Before that, we had Turning Japanese from No Use for a Name. And again, top of the blocker right there, we had Any Way You Want It from Rise Against. All right, we're going to get keep rolling right along with the music here tonight. I have like 10 or so more tracks. Just about 10, actually. So that should actually end us like right here, right time to start cutting things out. So, and also just... I've been having so much fun with this. When I was making this earlier, I really didn't want to stick with like the main ones because I have done some replays, repeats in the past when I've done some cover nights, and I just really wanted to like really dig into some of these. So I was having a lot of fun with it, laughing at a couple of them because, again, as I mentioned during that first block, there's just some weird covers you'd never expect a band to do, and then it's like, oh, here it is. It's weird and it's funny and it's hilarious. And that's kind of like what this next one really was for me, that we're getting into. And we'll talk more about some of these more fun covers. Like I said, I kind of really blended a bunch of them together. So next we have Pennywise with I Get Around.

Welcome back to Life's Too Short here on KUCI 80.5 here in Irvine. What we heard right there was Here Comes the Sun from Voodoo Glow Skulls, author album Who Is This Is. Before that, we had Such Great Heights from Streetlight Manifesto, author album, and 99 Songs of Revolution, Volume 1. And I was just saying, I think that this is probably one of their best covers off of the 99 Songs album. Just because Such Great Heights is a very Streetlight-coded song to begin with, I feel like. So it works really well with how they do it. Before that, we had Mamma Mia from Human Hamster Hybrids, off the album Dance Classics. And top of the block right there, we had I Get Around from Pennywise. All right, I think we have this last block should take us right here to the end of the show, I believe. So another absolutely fun cover here from the Dickies. We got the Banana Splits.

Welcome back to Life's Too Short here on KUCI 88.5 FM here in Irvine. Sorry to cut them a little bit short. We are out of time for this evening. So what we heard right there was, of course, 500 Miles from Down by Law. Before that, we had Brown Eyed Girl from Lagwagon. Before that, we had Ace of Spades from Killed by Duff and Pennywise. And again, top of the block right there from the Dickies, we had Banana Splits. Alrighty, as I just mentioned, that is all the time we've got for this evening. I hope you all enjoyed the show, all those new releases, a lot of fun stuff this week, a lot of stuff that I'm really looking forward to in the coming weeks, with some new albums coming out. I hope you all are just as excited for as I am. And then, of course, in our second hour, I had a lot of fun doing all these covers. Since I just had that plan from last week, I was stewing on it, trying to figure out what exactly I wanted to do. And I knew I wanted to dig deep on some of these because they're just a lot of the same ones, like I said before. I just kind of like go stick to the same couple of little covers. I really wanted to find some weird ones out there, and I feel like I did. So, like I said, I hope you enjoyed all that. But that's all we've got. This has been Life's Too Short, and I've been your host, Drew, for the evening. But until next week, I'll see you all in hell.

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13: 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We're starting out the week with the new version of Summertime by Annerly that I mentioned last week.

DJ Bomber here, and you're listening to Your Day on KSIN Irvine. The song you just listened to was a cover of Never Gonna Give You Up by Dave and Domino. Before that was Forever Man, the Fletches to Decor remix by Beat Chuggers featuring Eric Clapton. Before that was Into the Night Summer Party by GTS featuring Melody Sexton. Before that was Summertime by Annerly. Coming up is Sound of My Heart by Dave Hammond.

DJ Bomber here, and you're listening to Your Driving Onkies in Irvine. The song you just listened to was Soul Gasoline by the Big Brothers, and what you heard that was Lonely Honey by Linda Ross. Before that was Sound of My Heart by Dave Hammond. Up next is Shoot Me Bang Bang by Macho Gang.

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6: Welcome back to Euro Driving with me, DJ Bomba. In the past hour, you listened to Hey Hey Dancing by King and Queen. Before that was No More Lies by Annika, and before that was Shoot Me Bang Bang by Macho Gang. Coming up is the Old Generation remix of Boom Boom Fire by DSX.

You're listening to Redemption with me, DJ Bomba, Aki, Sayon Irvine. The song you just listened to was Float the Numbers, The Rising High Remix by Domina. Before that was Big Desire by Zaza. Before that was Thunderball by Teddy Boy. And before that was Boom and Fire, The Old Generation Remix by DSX. Next up is Turn on the Lights by Margaret.

Digi Bomber here, and you're listening to your time on KSAN Airline. The song you just listened to was Tora Tora Tora, Belgium Mix 2.0 by Domino. Before that was the cover of Bad Day by Lawrence. Before that was Turn on the Lights by Margaret. Trap is Run Run to Me by the Blue Twins.

0: that? That smells like a dead cat covered in old shrimp.
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6: Welcome back to Your Driving on KUCI in Irvine with me, DJ Bomba. In the past hour, what you listened to was The Wild Run by Derek Simons. Before that was Wild Love by Sandy D. And before that was Hot Fire to Saturday Night Mix by Rogers, Contini, and Sinclair. That is Real Love by Valentina.

DJ Bomber here, and you're listening to Driving on KSA in Irvine. And the song you just listened to was One More Time by Odyssey. Before that was Fly Away by Karen, and before that was Your Love by Valentina. Coming up is 70s by Dominga Energy Man.

DJ Palma here, and you're listening to Eurodriving on KSIN Irvine. The song you just listened to was a cover of 70s by King Queen. Before that was another cover of 70s by Chris and the Space Girls. Before that was yet another cover of 70s by Boom Sonic System featuring Michael Cassens. And before that was original 70s by Mega Energy Man. Coming up is a cover of Case Closed by Kyo.

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3: Yeah, I totally zoned out during lecture because I got barely any sleep.
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8: 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During the past hour, you listened to Dancing Crazy Is No Crime by Mike Hammer. And before that was Money Connection by Dave Hammond. And before that was Animal Criminal by Toby Ash. Coming up is Saturday Night by Pamela.

DJ Mama here, and you're listening to Your Driving on KSIN Irvine. The song you just listened to was Get Ready by Carol Hitchcock. Before that was Hot Stuff by Simon Wesley. And before that was Saturday Night by Pamela. Camp is Never Gonna Make the Factory Dance Team remix by Morgana.

Realizing that you were driving on KSI and Irvine with me, DJ Bomba. The song you just listened to was Until You Saved My Life by the Sway Sisters. Before that was What's Your Intention by Silver. Before that was Get Away by Rogers, Contini, and Sinclair. And before that was Never Gonna Make the Factory Dance Team Remix by Morgana. Starting off our final set is A Better World by Annerly,

DJ Bomba speaking, and you're listening to Driving on KSI in Irvine. The song you just listened to was One Dream by GTS featuring Bobby Danzy. Before that was A Better World by Annerlee. And coming up is the DJ Turbo Raise Your Hands remix of A Brand New World by GTS featuring Melody Sexton. Now this is our final song, so after this we'll be going over to Classic KUCI, which should prove to be an interesting blast from the past. So with that, I wish you all a good night.

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1: 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We just finished listening before the break to Falden, Don't Wanna Know. I start the set of music with the track we have playing in the background, Slow Magic, True, followed by Norfolk, Letter to Lillehammer, Tin Liquor featuring Thomas Oliver, Soon You'll Be Gone, and a brand new track by Ellie and Fur, Walk the Line. 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
9: 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We just finished listening to Christian Jan and Daniela Spala. No, I started a set of music with Juanes doing a great cover of Bruce Springsteen's Dancing in the Dark from his latest release, Orígenes. Isaac Ednora featuring Feten Feten, Hasta la Raíz, another great cover of Natalia Lafourcade's. A great track. 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
5: 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We just finished listening to La Sonora Escandalera doing a great cover of Luces de Nueva York by La Sonora Santanera. Curado de Coco, Ya Todo Acabó, Los Corucos, Lucy, Los Estrambóticos, Peter Punk, Los Rude Boys, Somos del Barrio, Maldita Vecindad, Los Agachados, En la Tremenda Corte, El Señor de Arriba. 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

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We just finished listening to a great dub track by Scientist. Meets the Space Invaders, Cloning Process. I start the set of music with Los de Abajo, El Insecto, followed by Adhesivo from El Salvador. The name of the track was Autopisteando, Dreadmar Ay, Sálvame, and a brand new track by Pachiman, Big Energy. I'm gonna continue to play more world sounds, so please stay tuned. 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

0: God. Me the fair remind you in case you forgot and my time lost. Tell me what the cash strife for buy you up my family and friends pant my block. Thought about said I would have flap. Brown skin girl, flavor pan top. Talk a whole lip of trash, but my mood pan bash. And my price touch, you know that type of cash.
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Up next, you'll be hearing the Bamberger Symphoniker, conducted by Christoph Steff. You'll be hearing this new release, Albert Lord Sing Der Waldskirts. First, you'll be also hearing soloist Horst Günther performing Wie Fünfelstraat die Holde Morgenson, Act 3. And after this, you'll be hearing The Last of Act 3, joined by Rena Streich, Imgard Seyfried, and Claudia Hellman performing Was Siege.

be some fun. Ein Zweifel preist den Kuss, dass wir schuld bewusst sind.

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1: Up next, you'll be hearing Maurice Ravel. These piano duets performed by Katia and Maria Lebequi in the new release 55. The first piece you'll be hearing is Ma Mie Oli, Five Lida Hodin Friqui, and ending this set will be Ravel's Pavane pour un Infante di Fonte.

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After this set, you'll be hearing Daniel Dorn. 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

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This next set, you'll be hearing this new release, Midori, Derek Burmel, Spring Cadenzas. 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

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You've just heard Symphony No. 5, Bustle of Martineau, H310, performed by the Bamberger Symphoniker, conducted by Jacob Rosa. After this, you'll be hearing Ludwig van Beethoven's 32 Variations in C Minor. This is from the new release, Raphael Blatchier's Mozart and Beethoven Piano Concertos.

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The last set for today is Martha Argerich and Mishka Maisky, pianist and cellist. You'll be hearing this new release, Martha Argerich, A to Z, Schumann to Tchaikovsky. This is Igor Stravinsky's Suite Italian from Pulcinella, arranged for cello and piano, and this is the live rendition at Bruxelles Flaggy.

0: Poaching is a major threat to our country's wildlife. I'm Tom Barry, and I'm an actor reaching out with the Humane Society Wildlife Land Trust, which works with private landowners to protect wildlife, preserve natural habitats, and create permanent sanctuaries. 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
3: 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Stay tuned next for Americana, special edition honoring those that we lost in the 25th anniversary of 9/11.

Welcome to Americana, the mostly classical music program devoted to works by American composers and those by foreign composers related in some way to America. I'm your host, Michael Rudzinski, and we have a special edition of Americana presenting an American Requiem in honor of the nearly 3,000 lives that were lost because of 9/11. So as a result, I'm not going to be going into the background and all that, just the basics. It's a work by Paul Hindemith, and it's called A Requiem for Those We Love, subtitled When Lilacs Last in the Dooryard Bloomed. Subtitle coming from the opening poem of For Those We Love by Walt Whitman. Soloists are Elizabeth Hongen, contralto, and Hans Braun, bass baritone. Oddly enough, there's no choir listed by name, but the conductor is none other than the composer himself, Paul Hindemith. It's in four parts and quite a few subsections too, which are prelude, quiet, arioso, march, fast, arioso, song, introduction and fugue, soli and duet, death carol, solo and chorus, finale. Paul Hindemith conducts the Vienna Symphony Orchestra in his Requiem for Those We Love, When Lilacs Last in the Dooryard Bloomed, in honor of those we lost.

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1: Hey, Dad.
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You can also listen on KUCI.org. Thank you guys so much for spending your Saturday afternoon with me. I will be on for the next 2 hours and then I'm subbing again after this. So thank you guys for listening. The song you just heard was June Blue by Nikki Falk. And before that was Caught Up by Waxpool and Ponzer King's Get It Right. And those were our two new releases for the hour. So very, very fun. I hope everyone has been enjoying the end of summer. The weather is finally a tolerable heat, maybe. At least I think it is, sort of. Anything to me is better than whatever was happening with that 108 degree weather. But yeah, fun show for you guys today. I'm excited. A lot of fun songs, a lot of things to chat about. I am going to be playing a Lucy Dacus song. This is Lucy Dacus's newest release. She released this on Tuesday. It premiered over on, what was it? I am going to fact check this really quick. KCRW, I believe. Yes, it was KCRW. Yes. Yeah, she premiered it over on KCRW on Tuesday, and then it came out Tuesday night. And Lucy Dacus will be at the Hollywood Bowl on Sunday, which I will be there. I will be seeing her. She's performing with the Hollywood Bowl Philharmonic. And I'm absolutely thrilled. I'm so excited. So to celebrate that, I'm playing her new release, and then it is also 10 years of her first album, No Burden, so I'll probably be playing my favorite song off of No Burden since we have it in the station. But that is enough of that. That is all to come, but this next song is No Thank You, I Love You, Goodbye by Lucy Dacus, and I hope you guys enjoy.

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Welcome. 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Welcome. You are, again, listening to The Junk Drawer. And the song you just heard was I'll Play You Out by Route 500 and Bess Atwell. And then before that was Sweetheart by Longbeard. And then we started that set with No Thank You, I Love You, Goodbye by Lucy Dacus. And that was her newest release. I mentioned this earlier, but I have been thinking about it nonstop. Tomorrow I'm seeing Lucy Dacus play with the Hollywood Bowl Orchestra, and I am so, so thrilled. I'm actually so excited. That is going to be the last tour, or the last show of her Forever's a Feeling tour. She put up some billboards that were saying Forever is over. It's like, Lucy, what do you mean? My close personal friend, like, what are you talking about? I'm so excited. I have no idea what she's gonna play. She had a lot of she played with the Chicago Philharmonic back in July, and so I know that like some of the songs that she has have been like transposed, is that the right word, into like to be played with an orchestra. But she had mentioned with her in her interview with KCRW about like transposing new songs, and she said she was gonna play that song, No Thank You, I Love You, Goodbye. So I'm scared, but I'm so excited. And then in two weeks, on the 20th, I'm seeing Gregory Alan Isakoff again at the Hollywood Bowl with the Hollywood Bowl Orchestra. I don't know if anyone else has seen the clips out there of him playing at Red Rocks, but that looks, I think that's like probably what heaven looks like. So I'm really excited. A lot of orchestra happenings. Aside from that, Role Models tour started yesterday, I believe, in Seattle, that looks very fun. And let's see, Charlie XCX's tour started as well with her opener Underscores. If anyone is seeing Charlie XCX and Underscores, just know you are living my dream. That tour looks phenomenal. Underscores looks like such a fantastic performer. I've been wanting to see her. I've missed her twice already, when she's been on tour here, so really unfortunate that I'm missing her a third time. But Underscores, Mother Scores, I will see you someday. And same for Charlie XCX. That is for her music movie fashion tour, is that it? It's like an acronym like that. But that tour did also just start. Slater just released Crank 2. Not gonna lie, I am not as much of a fan of Crank 2 as I am of Brand New Chanel's, but I still think it's fun. I think Slater is such a good artist. I'm so glad she's finally getting her flowers, especially after, after the release of Worst Girl in America, which actually Slater OG sort of. I played Slater on a set that I did when I was subbing back in, like right after the release of Worst Girl in America. And I was almost going to see Slater at the Shrine, but I did not get tickets, and I'm so, so sad, because that is probably the last time anyone will be able to see her in a venue that small. So, really, really thrilling stuff. But that's enough from me. We are going to continue with our lovely music. Let's see what we have for you guys. Okay, I have two songs from OK Kaya. I found OK Kaya from a recommendation given to me by Spotify. Sorry, like, I feel like a fake music enjoyer every time I say that Spotify recommended me something, like you're listening to, like, the algorithm to give you things, but, it gave me this, and I really liked this album, so I'm playing two songs off of it. I can't play my favorite one off the album because it is not, OPI friendly for my time slot, but I do recommend you check out her album. The album, it is called, Watch This Liquid Pour Itself. It is by OK Kaya, came out in 2020. This first song is called Symbiosis. It is off that album, and I hope you guys enjoy.

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Welcome back. You are listening to The Juncture on KUCI 88.9 FM in Irvine. I hope everyone is having a great Saturday. Thank you for spending it with me. This song you just heard was Monsters by Band of Horses. I have been pretty into Band of Horses recently, mostly because they remind me, I found them after they auto-played after I was listening to the new Death Cab album. And I've just been going down a little rabbit hole, so that was Monsters by Band of Horses. And then we had two songs from OK Kaya, that is off of her album. I just read you guys the album name, watch this liquid pour itself, and the songs you heard were Give It Up Itis and Symbiosis. And yeah. So, we're gonna do some CDs now because I want to play CDs. So, I mentioned this a little bit earlier in my set, but it is the 10-year, or it just was the 10-year anniversary of Lucy Dacus's first album, No Burden, and in honor of me seeing Lucy Dacus at the Hollywood Bowl, I'm gonna play a song off of that for you guys. I just have to decide which one. I think I'm gonna play Troublemaker Doppelganger. I love this album a lot. It is not my favorite of her works. My favorite of her works is, for those who were curious, is Historian. Historian is my favorite Lucy Dacus album. But this one has a just very, special place in my heart, I guess. And I'm such a fan. When I saw her at the Greek Theater, she played Trust off of this album. And I think that's fantastic. And then after this, I am gonna play a song off of Julian Baker's album, Sprained Ankle, because I will talk about Julian Baker after I play the song, but, I guess I'll just tell you now. Julian Baker is doing a couple, shows. She's going on a mini tour. Not here, but, I'm excited nonetheless because new Julian Baker music. So, anyways, I will play that for you guys after, but this is Troublemaker Doppelganger off of Lucy Dacus' album, No Burden, and I hope you guys enjoy.

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Welcome back. 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The song you just heard was from Castle Beat. That was off of their 2018 album VHS, and that song was called Tennis. Castle Beat, actually, I think they released an album earlier this year, and I remember because I played them on one of my shows. I don't remember if it was a show or some time that I was subbing, but really fantastic band. And then before that, I played Everybody Does by Julian Baker. That is off of her first album, Sprained Ankle. I decided to play Julian Baker today because Julian Baker is currently going on tour, a mini tour. Not here, everywhere else, but here. I saw her 2 years ago. That's almost 2 years ago. I saw her in October of 2024 over at the Bellwether. But she's going on tour and she's teasing me music, so I'm excited. Who's ready for a Julian Baker winter? Because I know I am. And then I played Troublemaker Doppelganger off of Lucy Dacus's album No Burden. And those were our little CDs of the day. Perhaps there are more in store, but we're gonna finish off the hour with a song from Beethoven. The song is called Often. After that, stick around through the legal stuff, and then we will have a song from Charlotte Cornfield. But the one you're going to hear now, again, is from Beethoven. 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
5: Remember, you shouldn't need your laptop. 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

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I said, yeah, I believe you. There's nothing you can't breathe through, even when money's tight.

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You can also listen on KUCI.org. The song you just heard was Morningside by Blue Diner. I like read that as dinner for a second, then I was like, wait, that has one N. That was Blue Diner. And then before that was a song from Dylan Pham that was Idols. I have a cover of Mouthful of Diamonds that I'm going to play a little bit later from Dylan Pham, but you got that one for now. And then there was In My Corner by Charlotte Cornfield, and then we had all of our legal stuff, our PSAs. And then we started that set off with Often by Beethoven. And yeah, really, really fun show today, I think. I feel like it's a little bit moody, but perhaps that's just the vibe. But we're going to continue on. This next song, it is called Chinese Tobacco. It is from Zara, but that is Zara, 3 Z's, A-H-A-R-A, and that is the song Chinese Tobacco. So, that's what I got for you guys. I hope you enjoy, and I'll be back in a bit, but enjoy the music for now.

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Welcome. 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You can also listen on KUCI.org. And the song you just heard was Drive by Growing Pains. Before that was Undercover by Isabel. And that is Isabel spelled I-S-O-B-E-L. And I like saw the name of that artist and was like, oh my god, that's almost my middle name. But anyways, that song was Undercover. And then the first song of that set was Chinese Tobacco by Zara. And that is Sarah with 3 Z's. So Z-Z-Z-A-H-A-R-A. I feel like I'm doing a spelling bee right now, but I want to make sure everyone gets those artists' names correct because they are fantastic. And we're almost done with the show today. Again, I feel like it's a little bit more of a moody one. Or maybe my shows are usually like this. I don't know. I was very aware of the songs that I was picking to play today, and I was like, wow. I don't know what these all sound like, but they all sound like something, and I guess maybe that's just how music is. But anyways, we are going to continue with the music. We have about maybe 20 minutes left with me, and then we'll finish out the hour with our new releases. But if you are enjoying this, I will be on for the next 2 hours. I am subbing over for Beyond the Veil, so if you want to keep listening, please do. Thank you again for listening to KUCI. This next song is from Kid Sister. The song is called Guts, and I hope you guys enjoy.

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Welcome back. 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You can also listen on KUCI.org. The song you just heard was Molly in the Club by Sophia Stell. I saw Sophia Stell open for Lorde when I saw Lorde earlier this year. Fantastic. I really want to see Sophia Stell in a really small venue because I just think that'd be so fun. But that was, I think it was maybe a new release from her, but that was Sophia Stell. Before that was Big Picture by Grace Gardner and Buff Chick. And then the first song of this little set was Guts by Kid Sister. And Kid Sister spelled S-I-S-T-R. This is really testing me because I'm really bad at spelling things out loud. So when I'm reading this, it's really like a comprehension test for me a little bit. But anyways, we are going to continue with the music. This next song, it is from Mother Nature's Killing Spree, and then before that, or after that, I'm gonna play the cover of Mouthful of Diamonds, because I really want to hear it. So this is a cover of Mouthful of Diamonds from Dylan Pham, and then we will see where that leaves us. But we are gonna start this next set off with Mother Nature's Killing Spree, that is by Chloe Slater, and I hope you guys enjoy.

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You can also tune in on KUCI.org. I'm going to plug my show Instagram because I'm trying to do that more. And by more, I just realized I waited until the end of the show to do that. So if you enjoy any of this, you can follow over on thedrunkdrawer.kuci on Instagram. You can also follow KUCI on Instagram at KUCI, I believe. And yeah, the song you just heard was To See You by Swap Meet. Before that was a cover of Mouthful of Diamonds, and that was from Dylan Pham and Julia Maida. And then before that was Mother Nature's Killing Spree by Chloe Slater. And that is it from me for today. I'm going to finish off the hour and the show, now that I think about it, with some new releases. So I have this new release from Way Dynamic. This is Officially. And then we are going to hear June McDoom. This is Without You. And that'll be it from me today. So thank you guys so much. I will be back next week, same time, 12 to 2. And we'll hang out. We'll have a time. And if you guys enjoyed today, I'm going to be on for the next 2 hours. I am subbing over on Beyond the Veil. So I will be on. We'll just be hanging out, listening to music most likely. And, you know, we'll enjoy the rest of our afternoon. Thank you guys for tuning in. Again, you're listening to KUCI 88.9 FM in Irvine. This is Way Dynamics Officially. And enjoy. See you guys in a little bit, but also next week. All right, here you go.

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Welcome. You are listening to Beyond the Veil on KUCI 88.9 FM in Irvine. I am subbing for Caitlin today. So thank you guys so much for tuning in. Again, different voice and different type of music, but thank you for joining nonetheless. The song you just heard was Ocean Breeze by Dane Shiskaya. And then before that was Work It Out by Modern Cult. And then the first song that we started off today's set with was Lucy by Akria, I think that's how you say her name. I say that just because it has two I's, and I'm used to, like, if you, like, when you, like, you know, it's like the double L in Spanish, so I'm like, is that another I, or is that an L? Long story short, Akria, she's Chilean, and she actually did a song, Suave with Jane Remover, and that's how I found her, so shout out Jane Remover, shout out. They both did a show, Akria and Jane Remover did a show over in LA somewhere. They did like a DJ pop-up set, and I had FOMO, guys, but anyways, those are the first songs of the hour, and thank you guys so much for tuning in. We are gonna keep going with the music, so let's see what else we have for you guys. Okay. This next song is going to be from, let's see. The next song is going to be, I want to talk about the Modern Cult song really quick. My friend Melody played that song when we were in the car maybe a week ago. And I was like, can you add that to my September playlist? Because I love it because it sounds super new wave. Or maybe not super new wave, but like it definitely has a bit of a new wave sound. I don't know, it reminded me of, like, what's the song? There's a song from The Cure that it was reminding me of, but I'm afraid to say the wrong one, because I feel like I'm gonna get jumped. I'm sorry, I promise I am a real fan of The Cure, guys. I'm just scared. But that's what it reminded me a lot of, and I was like, wait, this is so fun. But yeah, okay, so the next song we have is from Dogface Hermans. I listened to about half this album the other day. I haven't quite finished it yet, but the album is called Hum of Life. And this song is called Viva. And then I have a song from Gwendolyn. And then I also have a song from Kate LeBon. I just listened to Kate LeBon's album, so I have that for you guys as well. So we're just going to chill, we're going to hang out, and listen to some music together. So again, you're listening to Beyond the Veil on KUCI 88.9 FM in Irvine. 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This is Viva by Dogface Hermans, and I hope you guys enjoy.

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You are listening to Beyond the Veil on KUCI 88.9 FM in Irvine. The song you just heard was part of what was supposed to be American Boy by Broadcast, but it is not. But before that was Heaven is No Feeling by Kate LeBon. And then before that was actually January 9 by Dogface Hermans. That is the first song off of their album. Their first album, is it their first album? It's off of their album, Hum of Life. I don't think it's their first album, but that is the album that song, January 9th, is off. Yeah, so let's see what else we have for you guys. Let's see. Okay. We are going to listen to a song from Twen. I've played Twen before on my show, but I don't know if I've ever played Twen as part of a subbing for this show. So this song is going to be Tap Dance in Limbo. This is from Twen. And they remind me of someone, and I've yet to be able to put my finger on who. So if I think of it while we're listening to this, I'll let you guys know. But this is Tap Dance in Limbo by Twen. Enjoy.

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You are listening to Beyond the Veil on KUCI 88.9 FM in Irvine. The song you just heard was Heavy Objects by Dottie Anderson, and that is, I believe, off of her upcoming album Funeral Home? Funeral Home? I'm gonna fact check that for you guys. But that was Dottie Anderson. That is her single Heavy Objects. But, oh, Anderson's Funeral Home. There we go. It actually just came out last Friday. Part of New Music Friday. But yeah, that was Heavy Objects, and then before that was Even If It's Just a Dream by Sword 2, and the first song of that set was Tap Dance in Limbo by Twen. Okay, we are gonna do 10 more minutes of my music, and then we are gonna do some new releases to finish off the hour, and then we'll go into some PSAs. How does that sound, everyone? 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FM in Irvine. I am subbing for Caitlin today here on Beyond the Veil. Thank you guys again for tuning in. These next two songs are from Blonde Redhead. This one is called Falling Man, and I hope you guys enjoy.

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Welcome. You are listening to Beyond the Veil on KCI 88.9 FM in Irvine. I am subbing for Caitlin today. The song you just heard was Blood Spilled by Blonde Redhead. And before that was also from Blonde Redhead. That was Falling Man. We are about to finish up the first hour, so we're going to close this hour out with some new releases. This next new release is from Waxpool. It's called Caught Up. After that, it's going to be Drums Only by Channel Beats. That is off of the new Channel Beats album. If I'm not mistaken, it's called Your Day Will Come. And then we will continue on with the music. Or well, after that, we'll have some legal stuff, per usual. But then we will have some more music. So this next one, it is from, like I said, it's from Waxpools. And I hope you guys enjoy. And I will be back in a little bit. So enjoy Caught Up.

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The song you just heard was She's the One by the Beta Band. And before that were all of our PSAs and legal IDs for the hour. And we finished up the first hour of today's show with Drums Only by Channel Beats off of their new released album, Your Day Will Come. I believe that's what it's called. And then, yes, Your Day Will Come by Channel Beats. And then before that was Caught Up by Waxpool. And that's what we've got going so far for today's show. I am subbing in for Caitlin, so thank you guys for hanging out with me. Caitlin will be back soon, so. Until then, you guys are going to keep me company while we listen to some more music. So, this next song is from Wishy. It is called Mona Lisa. And here you guys go. Enjoy.

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Welcome. 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I am subbing for Caitlin today, so a different voice and different music. But thank you guys for hanging out. The song you just heard was No One Lives Here Anymore by Carissa's Weird. Before that was Thief by Tommy Leroy. Leafroy. And then before that was Mona Lisa by Wishy. Yeah, so, okay, I have another song from Carissa's Weird for you guys. It is off of their album. Can I say the album title, actually? I remembered that they exist. Carissa's Weird. I can't say the album title. Song's About Leaving. It's because the one song I remember off of this album, I can't play because it's, OPI. But, I haven't listened to this album in a minute, so I'm probably gonna do that later today. But, so this next song is kind of fitting for the month. That's why I decided to play it. It is called September Come Take This Heart Away, and it is the month of September. And I'm feeling like I want September to be done. because I think September is such a nothing burger month, and the everything burger month is October, I guess. Yeah, I don't know. But also, just because it's September, and September's in the title, so I could not do it. So this song is from Carissa's Weird. It is called September Come Take This Heart Away. I hope you guys enjoy.

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Welcome. You are listening to Beyond the Veil on KUCI 88.9 FM in Irvine. I'm subbing for Caitlin today. The song you just heard was Great Plains by Eve Wilder, and before that was September Come Take This Heart Away by Carissa's Weird. And yeah, that's what we got. I decided to do a Back in Ancestor 2 because I realized the Carissa's Weird song was a bit long. So we are going to continue on. We are nearing to the end of today's show, so thank you guys for tuning in. Again, you're listening to KUCI 88.9 FM in Irvine. This next song is from Ian Sweet. It is called Jillian. And then we will see where that takes us. I think we might do a Racing Mount Pleasant song after this, but we will see. But this next song is Jillian. It's from Ian Sweet, and I hope you guys enjoy. Here you guys go.

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You are listening to Beyond the Veil on KUCI 88.9 FM in Irvine. Thank you guys so much for tuning in today. I was subbing for Caitlin. The song you just heard was Crow's Ash Tree by Mest Esk. And then before that was Do You Think I'm Pretty by Racing Mount Pleasant. I have totally played that song before, and I think I've played it more than once, unfortunately. But I really love that song. I'm obsessed with the trumpets that Racing Mount Pleasant uses, so figured I'd play that for you guys. And then before that was Jillian by Ian Sweet. And we are going to finish out our hour with three new releases. One of them is going to be Highway Woman. This is going to be from Squirrel Flower. This is off of their album, Say a Prayer to the Gods of Getting Going. Then after that is going to be from Claude. That will be She Doesn't Love Me by... It's from Claude off of the album Me and the Music. And this specifically is the radio edit of that song. And finally, our last new release is going to be The Coward Forgets His Nightmare by Channel Beats off of Your Day Will Come. Thank you guys so much for tuning in. Caitlin will be back soon. And enjoy the rest of the music and be sure to keep listening to KUCI 88.9 FM in Irvine. 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And here's Highway Woman by Squirrel Flower. Have a great rest of your day, everyone.

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7: Hello, hello, hello. Welcome back to the Sonic Clubhouse. It is me, DJ Cat. We are back at it again. And we are starting off strong today. DJ Parm did the thing, and she sent us a playlist today. And we just have to clap and cheer. We love DJ Parm and her music taste. So up first, we are starting off with a song by Dev Lemons. This one is called Best Friend.

boss makes a dollar, I make a dime. So I do my leftist infighting on company time. My crime is truer than the crime you incited. Every single time I come here, the mayor seems to get indicted. There's a graft to grip, there's a scam to scheme, there's a pizza shop with a sports TV, there's consenting adults in a van with a flat. Girl, you ever been with a man in a hat? If I wasn't doing this, I'd be an esthetician. If I wasn't doing this, I'd be in your position. If I wasn't doing that, then it's a different situation. Girl, you ever heard of stagflation? Slowly, we nodded in grim agreement with a bleak conclusion. We could

was around this time of year, if I recall correctly, that your parents met the baby. That's when I was reading theory and journaling in film school and crying in the anarchist bookshop. But if you have no plans on Friday, well, we're playing in New Jersey. There's a ploy to play. There's a person to please. There's a preacher who does not care if you have bruised knees from breaking wood and karate class or taekwondo. And you can tell, but do you want the show? If you think that there's a

You just heard All I Can Do by Johnny Manchild and the Poor Bastards. Before that, I played I Decline by Cheekface. Before that, you heard Verano by Ivana June. And then we started off the hour with Best Friend by Dev Lemons. Up next, we're playing a song by Kit Chan. But before we do that, I want to remind you guys to follow us on Instagram at Sonic Clubhouse KUCI. We got a lot of fun stuff going on over there. And I just want to remind you, fellow listener, that you are tuned in to KUCI 88.9 FM here in Irvine. I am DJ Kat, and this is the Sonic Clubhouse.

You just heard Wild Swan by Lowlife. Before that, I played Hoagy Carmichael Never Went to New Orleans by David J. Before that, you heard Designed to Lose by The Twilight Sad. And then we started off the set with a song by Kit Chan. Up next, we're playing a song by The Breeders. This one is called Safari.

You just heard Mr. You're on Fire, Mister by Liars. Before that, I played Spitting Image by Taraneh. Before that, you heard Nosedive by Man, Woman, Chainsaw. And then we started off the set with Safari by The Breeders. Up next is my last set for the hour, but do not fret because I will be back with hour two. Once again, I'm DJ Kat. 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
5: Hello, hello, hello. Welcome back to the Sonic Clubhouse. It is me, DJ Kat, and I'm very excited to start off the second hour. We're starting off very strong. This song is the opening track off of a record that just came out last Friday. It's only been out for a week. I can't believe it. And this is an artist that I love to play on air here at KUCI. I've been playing her on air for like over a year now. So you know her, you love her. She is also an Orange County native, and this song celebrates that. This is called Anaheim Star by Rebecca Black off of her new album, The Age of the Exhibitionist.